When I first saw you, I saw love. And the first time you touched me,

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Your love I'm lost in. 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

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Your love I'm lost in. And I'm tired of being so exhausted. 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
1: I'm going on during this time. 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This all or nothing really got away. You're driving me crazy.

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1: 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Give you one more night to get this. We've had a million, million nights just like this.